0: Plus, we cherry pick only the best of the new stuff.
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0: Returning tops of 21, showers for Friday and the weekend. 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They're back from 5 on 91.1 Hot FM.
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4: Happy Wednesday.
3: Now, we mentioned, I think it was a couple of weeks ago, the couple of days after Albie made his announcement he was retiring from work at the end of the year, you also said you've officially re-retired from dancing.
4: Mm-hmm.
3: And every day on this segment, Mikey does a little jig and gets up in your grill and tries to make you dance.
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0: 91.1 Hot FM. That's kind of a cool song. Michelle Branch teaming up with the New Radicals and a reworking of The Game of Love.
1: It's a collab that absolutely nobody asked for, but apparently the story of that is the bloke, I think his name's Greg Alexander, not the legendary footballer, who's the lead singer of the New Radicals. He wrote that song.
0: The man who wrote You Get What You Give.
1: Yeah.
0: Yeah, right.
1: Our mate Hursty thinks they're the new Rolling Stones, if you recall, Afternoon Hursty. But, apparently he wrote that song and tried it. He offered it to, like, Tina Turner and all these other pop stars who just didn't quite work out.
0: They didn't want it.
1: He threw it at Michelle Branch, who then got Carlos Santana involved. It was a big hit. And now they've done a remix that nobody asked for.
0: But it's a nice, cruisy song.
1: Oh, I'm really enjoying it.
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0: Look, a little excerpt there from the Step Brothers, which does have an early lead. Yep. If you're not familiar with the concept of the mystery movie, Nugget and I put forward a movie each. Mm-hmm.

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2: How times have changed. You and I had a bit of time to kill yesterday between meetings, and so you messaged me and said, hey, why don't we hit up the gym?
3: I'm sexy and I know it.
4: Oh, sorry, God, we can't be that out, can we?
2: Yeah, we can. It was fun. So we rocked up to Jets Mooloolaba and we started doing a session. And both of us have got our own routines. You got a focused routine. You were doing a fair bit of leg work, I noticed.
4: Yes.
2: Squats, lunges, weighted squats, sumos, the whole nine yards.
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4: 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He said to Sam.

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0: Hey, it's Will and Woody. I don't know why you'd be out. You might be on the way to the next club.
1: Oh, it's a little in-betweener.
0: At this
1: little
0: point.
1: Thinking about what you want to order.
0: Yep.
1: Here's our best bits from yesterday's show. Enjoy, Will and Woody.

0: her doing that, but she did it without pants on, which is, you know, it's one way, I guess.
1: Oh, that is terrible. That's awful. What was she thinking?
0: Well, I was thinking we need more oil.
1: No.
0: There's not enough oil on this skillet.
1: What?
0: On the pan, on the surface.
1: Okay. Yeah, okay.
0: You know, if she's going to be...
1: Anyway.
0: Anyway.
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